0: You and you and you and you, good morning, good morning. 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Good morning to you.
1: Nothing could be grander than to be in Louisiana
0: in the morning. In the morning, it's great to stay up late, good morning. Good morning to
1: Might
0: you.
1: Might be just as zippy if we was in Mississippi.
0: When we left the movie show, the future wasn't bright. But came the dawn, the show goes on, and I don't want to say goodnight.
1: Don't say good morning!
0: Good morning!
1: Rainbows are shining through.
0: Good morning.
1: Good morning.
0: Bonjour.
1: Monsieur.
0: Buenos dias.
1: Gutes Frias.
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0: Good morning.
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2: The French are glad to die for love. They delight in fighting duels. But I prefer a man who lives and gives expensive jewels.

But square cut or pear shape, these rocks don't lose their shape. Diamonds are a girl's best friend. Tiffany's. Cartier. Black Star, Ross Gorham. Talk to me, Harry Winston, tell me.

goodness gracious, great balls of fire. 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Just great balls of fire. Kisses the baby. 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
1: Nothing could be grander than to be in Louisiana in the morning.
0: In the morning, it's great to stay up late. Good morning. Good morning to
1: Might
0: you.
1: Might be just as zippy if we was in Mississippi.
0: When we left the movie show, the future wasn't bright. But came the dawn, the show goes on, and I don't want to say good night.
2: Don't say good morning.
0: Good morning.
2: Rainbows are shining through.
0: Good morning.
2: Good morning.
0: Bonjour.
2: Monsieur.
0: Buenos dias.
2: Buenos frias.
0: Buongiorno.
2: Buongiorno.
0: Good morning.
2: Breakfast morning.
0: Good morning.

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Man wants a gal proud to say that she'll become his love.

0: Sigiliana, it's so delicious. Everybody come capisce how to mambo Italiano. That's nice.
1: Золотая коллекция радио Монте-Карло. Queen.

Louis Miller disappeared, dear, after drawing out his cash. And Mike Heath spends like a sailor. Did our boy do something rash? Suki Tawdry